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2: Cloudy skies tonight with lows around 66. East winds around 5 miles per hour. A mix of clouds and sun with fog at times early tomorrow. Daytime highs approaching 89. Mainly clear tomorrow night, 67. Chance for showers Saturday. Highs level off around 92. 95, a mix of clouds and sun Sunday. Take a look at the extended forecast. 95 Monday, 89 Tuesday, and 88 on Wednesday. That's your 48-hour, four-state weather Mike cast. I'm meteorologist Paul Frobley. Currently 77.
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tonight takes its time. 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
1: Cloudy skies tonight with lows around 66. East winds around 5 miles per hour. A mix of clouds and sun with fog at times early tomorrow. Daytime highs approaching 89. Mainly clear tomorrow night, 67. Chance for showers Saturday. Highs level off around 92. 95, a mix of clouds and sun Sunday. Take a look at the extended forecast. 95 Monday, 89 Tuesday, and 88 on Wednesday. That's your 48-hour, four-state weather mic cast. I'm meteorologist Paul Frombly. Currently 77.
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1: Hello, my name is Mike, and hey, Mike, but you play the best music in the world. Love your music. Keep playing the songs you're playing. Bye.

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2: weather. Cloudy skies tonight with lows around 66. East winds around 5 miles per hour. A mix of clouds and sun with fog at times early tomorrow. Daytime highs approaching 89. Mainly clear tomorrow night, 67. Chance for showers Saturday. Highs level off around 92. 95, a mix of clouds and sun Sunday. Take a look at the extended forecast. 95 Monday, 89 Tuesday, and 88 on Wednesday. That's your 48-hour, four-state weather Mike cast. I'm meteorologist Paul Trombley. Currently 77.
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1: Cloudy skies tonight with lows around 66. East winds around 5 miles per hour. A mix of clouds and sun with fog at times early tomorrow. Daytime highs approaching 89. Mainly clear tomorrow night, 67. Chance for showers Saturday. Highs level off around 92. 95, a mix of clouds and sun Sunday. Take a look at the extended forecast. 95 Monday, 89 Tuesday, and 88 on Wednesday. That's your 48-hour, four-state weather mic cast. I'm meteorologist Paul Frombly. Currently 77.
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0: cloudy skies tonight with lows around 66. East winds around 5 miles per hour. A mix of clouds and sun with fog at times early tomorrow. Daytime highs approaching 89. Mainly clear tomorrow night, 67. Chance for showers Saturday. Highs level off around 92. 95, a mix of clouds and sun Sunday. Take a look at the extended forecast. 95 Monday, 89 Tuesday, and 88 on Wednesday. That's your 48-hour, four-state weather mic cast. I'm meteorologist Paul Frombly. Currently 77.
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0: 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It's going to be a great end to the day with all of Mike's favorites.
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6: Partly cloudy skies overnight with lows around 66. Winds out of the east around 5 miles per hour. Sunshine mixed with clouds with fog at times early Friday. High temperatures reach up to 89. Friday night, lows around 67. Temperatures a bit above average Saturday and Sunday with highs from the low 90s to the mid 90s. Scattered showers possible both days. Looking further out, 96 Monday, 96 Tuesday, and 93 on Wednesday. That's your 48-hour, four-state weather mic cast. I'm meteorologist Paul Frobley. Currently 70.
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0: Level off around 66 and foggy. Overnight, under partly cloudy skies, winds out of the east around 5 miles per hour. Highs level off around 88. Friday, sunshine. Mixed with clouds with fog at times early. Friday night, lows around 66. Chance for showers Saturday and Sunday, 92. Saturday, 95. Sunday. Take a look at the extended forecast, 96. Monday, 96. Tuesday, and 93 on Wednesday. That's your 48-hour, four-state weather mic cast. I'm meteorologist Paul Frobley. Currently 70.
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1: Lows dip down to about 66 and foggy overnight under mainly cloudy skies. Winds out of the east around 5 miles per hour. Sunshine mixed with clouds with fog at times early Friday. High temperatures reach up to 88. Lows level off around 66 Friday night. Clear skies. Temperatures a bit above average Saturday and Sunday with highs from the low 90s to the mid 90s. Slight chance for isolated thunderstorms. Saturday, slight chance for showers on Sunday. That's your 48-hour, four-state weather Mike cast. I'm meteorologist Paul Trombley. Currently 70.
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1: 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I just heard it say someone from Carl Junction call the hotline. So here I am, Mike FM, calling the hotline.

0: Mainly cloudy skies expected. Fog in spots overnight with a low of 66. Winds out of the east around 5 miles per hour. Daytime highs approaching 88. Friday, sunshine. Mixed with clouds with fog at times early. Clear skies, Friday night, lows around 66. High of 92, Saturday, with a slight chance for isolated storms, 92, Sunday. Take a look at the extended forecast, 96, Monday, 96, Tuesday, and 93 on Wednesday. That's your 48-hour, four-state weather mic cast. I'm meteorologist Paul Frombly, currently 69.
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0: 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Mainly cloudy skies expected, fog in spots, overnight with a low of 66. Winds out of the east, around 5 miles per hour. Daytime highs approaching 88. Friday, sunshine, mixed with clouds, with fog at times early. Clear skies, Friday night, lows around 66. High of 92, Saturday, with a slight chance for isolated storms, 92, Sunday. Take a look at the extended forecast, 96, Monday, 96, Tuesday, and 93 on Wednesday. That's your 48-hour, four-state weather Mike cast. I'm meteorologist Paul Frombly. Right now, it's 66 degrees.
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2: 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Come for the fun, stay for the cash. It's Weekend Windfall every Friday and Saturday night in September and only at High Winds.
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0: sunshine mixed with clouds at times and foggy early today with daytime highs approaching 88. Southerly winds 5 to 10 miles per hour. Lows level off around 66 tonight. Slight chance for isolated thunderstorms tomorrow. Highs around 91, mainly sunny. Sunshine mixed with clouds at times. Sunday, decreasing clouds by Monday. Highs in the mid-90s. A peek at the extended shows, 96 Tuesday, 93 Wednesday, and 83 on Thursday. That's your 48-hour, four-state weather mic cast. I'm meteorologist Paul Frobley. Right now, 66.
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0: Mike Dust is his bobblehead collection during the commercials. 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
2: Joplin area weather. Sunshine mixed with clouds at times and foggy early today with daytime highs approaching 88. Southerly winds 5 to 10 miles per hour. Lows level off around 66 tonight. Slight chance for isolated thunderstorms tomorrow. Highs around 91, mainly sunny. Sunshine mixed with clouds at times. Sunday, decreasing clouds by Monday. Highs in the mid-90s. A peek at the extended shows, 96 Tuesday, 93 Wednesday, and 83 on Thursday. That's your 48-hour, four-state weather Mike cast. I'm meteorologist Paul Frombly. Currently 66.
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